0: battle with Parkinson's disease. He joined the Red Wings in 1973 during a period when the franchise was being rebuilt and spent one season with Weyburn before moving on to Kamloops and eventually the NHL. Former Red Wings coach and GM Dwight McMillan remembers Melrose as one of the leaders of that Weyburn team.
1: I'm sure he's remembered by everybody here in Weyburn with his days. And that's when, you know, we're starting out rebuilding the franchise here in Weyburn and the hockey team. And he no doubt was one of the leaders for us.
0: Melrose went on to play 300 NHL games, coach the Los Angeles Kings to the Stanley Cup final, and become a well-known hockey broadcaster. The highway rivalry continues tomorrow in Estevan as the Weyburn Red Wings look to build on a 6-2 win over the Bruins. Weyburn set the tone early in round one, controlling offense and limiting Estevan to just 2 goals. Now the Red Wings take that momentum on the road while the Bruins look to respond in front of their home crowd. Puck drop is 7 p.m. Friday night at Affinity Place.
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0: Cloudy this evening with a low of 9 overnight, a slight chance of showers Friday with a high of just 19. The temperature dips Saturday sitting at 15, Sunday sunny and 21, and Monday brings showers and a high of 16. 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
4: A noticeable cool down is on the way as we head toward the weekend. Clouds stick around this evening with a low of 9 overnight. Friday brings a slight chance of showers and a high of 19. Then it gets cooler Saturday with temperatures reaching 15. Stay weather ready and stream us anywhere by downloading the Discover Weyburn app. I'm Laura McEwen.
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6: The heat is fading with cooler air settling in over the next few days. Expect a cloudy evening and an overnight low of 9. Friday could see a few showers with a high of 19, and Saturday cools further with a high of 15. Sun or storm, find the area's official forecast and stream us anywhere on the Discover Weyburn app. I'm Larissa McEwen.
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2: Good evening. I'm Larissa McEwen. Weyburn police responded to a two-vehicle collision at 18th Street and Warren Avenue on September 4th. A female driver was charged with failing to yield. Deputy Chief Shane St. John.
3: Somebody not paying attention, missing that yield sign, and striking the other vehicle. Some bumps and bruises. EMS checked them out. Both vehicles were totaled off.
2: St. John also

0: spoke about the new four-way stop at 5th Street and Douglas Road, where officers have seen drivers failing to stop. Police are now moving from warnings to tickets with a $230 fine for drivers who failed to stop. The second-degree murder trial of Taylor Japp is continuing in Estevan. Japp's trial began last Wednesday in connection with the April 2024 death of 28-year-old Brianna Hayes. The Crown has begun presenting evidence, including witness testimony, surveillance video, cell phone and GPS data, text messages, and forensic analysis. The jury is also expected to hear from experts about firearms, DNA, intoxicating substances, and the cause and timing of Hayes' injuries. Japp has pleaded not guilty. Harvest operations across the southeast stalled late last week following significant rainfall across the region. Total harvest progress now sits at 26%, trailing far behind the typical five-year average of 61%. Heavy downpours, strong wind, and scattered hail caused localized damage and field saturation, leaving producers eager for sun and heat to dry things out. Read the full crop report for the southeast in our story on discoverwayburn.com. Laura Morissette's new role as the general manager for the Spark Cinema is well-suited to her lifelong love of movies. Not only has she already been involved as a volunteer from day one with the Wayburn Theatre Community Service Cooperative, she used to be closely associated with the movie experience.
1: People who have been in Wayburn for a long time may have remembered Movie Factory, which was our movie rental store.
0: At one point, she worked at the Old Sioux Theater.
1: For a couple of years, Paige Sawadoss was the manager at the time and someone I learned so much from. So it was a lot of fun working there, and they actually went digital while I was on maternity leave with my second child.
0: Morissette says she looks forward to a mid to late December opening for the new theater. CMHA Wayburn's 9th Annual Semicolon Tattoo event is coming up this Saturday at Under Your Skin Tattoos. Program Director Tasha Collins says as today is World Suicide Prevention Day, the semicolon is a significant symbol for moving forward.
2: It aims to create that awareness around suicide and mental health, promoting mental health and honoring even the strength and the courage and the resilience that is represented by the semicolon tattoo itself, or the symbol of a semicolon. The semicolon really serves as a powerful reminder that a person's story isn't over and that hope really matters and is possible.
0: Collins says they still have some spots available on Saturday. For these stories and more, visit discoverwayburn.com.
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0: Cloudy this evening with a low of 9 overnight. A slight chance of showers Friday with a high of just 19. The temperature dips Saturday sitting at 15. Sunday sunny and 21. And Monday brings showers and a high of 16. 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
1: A noticeable cool down is on the way as we head toward the weekend. Clouds stick around this evening with a low of 9 overnight. Friday brings a slight chance of showers and a high of 19. Then it gets cooler Saturday with temperatures reaching 15. Stay weather ready and stream us anywhere by downloading the Discover Weyburn app. I'm Larissa McEwen.
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6: The heat is fading with cooler air settling in over the next few days. Expect a cloudy evening and an overnight low of 9. Friday could see a few showers with a high of 19, and Saturday cools further with a high of 15. Sun or storm, find the area's official forecast and stream us anywhere on the Discover Weyburn app. I'm Larissa McEwen.
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2: Good evening, I'm Larissa McEwen. Weyburn police are keeping an eye on the new four-way stop at 5th Street and Douglas Road. The intersection was recently changed to a four-way stop with advance signs alerting drivers of the change. Deputy Chief Shane St. John says officers have been seeing some drivers ignore the new stop.
3: Going forward, there will be no more warnings. People will be getting a $230 ticket if they fail to stop there.
2: He says drivers need to adjust their usual routes and be aware of changes to traffic controls. The second-degree murder trial

0: of Taylor Japp is continuing in Esteban. The Oxbow man's trial began last Wednesday over the April 2024 death of 28-year-old Breonna Hayes. The Crown has begun calling witnesses, with the case also expected to include surveillance footage, cell phone and GPS data, text messages, and forensic evidence. Experts are expected to provide testimony on the firearm involved, DNA, intoxicating substances, and Hayes' injuries. Japp has pleaded not guilty. It was a slow week for combining in southeast Saskatchewan as heavy storms delivered up to 138 millimeters of rain in parts of the region. While fall cereals and pulse crops continue to lead the way, overall harvest completion has reached just 26%. Farmers are watching crop quality closely and hoping for dry conditions to resume field work soon. Find the complete crop report in our story on discoverweyburn.com. Laura Morissette has been working for the past 3 weeks as the general manager of the credit union Spark Cinema. She says they're still aiming for a mid to late December opening date.
1: We're hoping before the end of the year. There's a couple of big movies being released on December the 18th, Doom 3 and the new Avengers Doomsday. So we are hoping to have people in the seats by then. Things may be a little rocky in the beginning. We're training brand new staff. I'm brand new to this role. So hopefully we get everybody in the seats and we're able to hit play at 7:15 and have a lot of happy moviegoers.
0: Morissette says she has the support of the Weyburn Theatre Board, who fundraised to get the new theatre to Weyburn. It's World Suicide Prevention Day today, and the 9th annual semicolon tattoo event in support of CMHA Weyburn is this Saturday. Tasha Collins says there are still some spots available for the event, held in partnership with Under Your Skin Tattoos.
2: They've really done just an incredible, incredible job. And this is the 9th event. Like, they've done this 8 times for us. And you know, next year will likely be a big, huge 10-year anniversary kind of thing. But we're really excited. The event itself not only raises money, but it does raise a lot of awareness and allows for some really good conversation and connection to resources as well.
0: She says the semicolon represents moving forward and continuing on when the author could have ended the sentence. For these stories and more, visit discoverweyburn.com.
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0: Cloudy this evening with a low of 9 overnight. A slight chance of showers Friday with a high of just 19. The temperature dips Saturday sitting at 15. Sunday is sunny and 21. And Monday brings showers and a high of 16. 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
4: A noticeable cool down is on the way as we head toward the weekend. Clouds stick around this evening with a low of 9 overnight. Friday brings a slight chance of showers and a high of 19. Then it gets cooler Saturday with temperatures reaching 15. Stay weather ready and stream us anywhere by downloading the Discover Weyburn app. I'm Larissa McEwen.
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1: 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I am the president of the Soo Line Cruisers. 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
4: The heat is fading with cooler air settling in over the next few days. Expect a cloudy evening and an overnight low of 9. Friday could see a few showers with a high of 19, and Saturday cools further with a high of 15. Sun or storm, find the area's official forecast and stream us anywhere on the Discover Weyburn app. I'm Larissa McEwen.
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What's up? I'm Justin Bieber. Is it too late now to say sorry? How many days till I can see you again? Magic 103.

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2: Good evening, I'm Larissa McEwen. Weyburn Police are reminding drivers to pay attention to traffic signs, particularly around the new four-way stop at 5th Street and Douglas Road. Deputy Chief Shane St. John says officers have seen multiple drivers failing to stop at the intersection, despite signage warning motorists about the change.
3: People are blowing through that like crazy. You have to pay attention. There's a stop sign there. You have to stop.
2: St. John says drivers need to adjust their usual driving patterns and remain alert to changes on the road. Police say drivers who failed to stop at the new intersection will now face a $230 ticket with no more warnings being issued. The second-degree murder trial of Taylor Japp is continuing in Estevan. The trial got underway last Wednesday over the April 2024 death of 28-year-old Brianna Hayes. The Crown has begun presenting evidence, including testimony from witnesses connected to the case, along with surveillance footage, cell phone and GPS data, text messages, and forensic analysis. The jury is also expected to hear evidence about a handgun recovered during the investigation, as well as DNA and the cause and timing of Hayes' injuries. Japp has pleaded not guilty. While producers in southeast Saskatchewan made some headway in the fields last week, heavy rain has slowed overall harvest progress to 26% complete, well behind the five-year average. Torrential downpours brought over 100 millimeters of rain to some areas, raising concerns over crop quality and lodging. With topsoil moisture surging into surplus levels, farmers are now holding out for a stretch of warm, dry weather to get back on their combines. The Weyburn Theatre Cooperative recently announced the hiring of Laura Morissette as the general manager of the credit union Spark Cinema. She says while the excitement is building towards a mid to late December opening, there's still plenty for her to do in the meantime.
4: There's still fundraising. I have a fantastic board behind me. Sean, Ryan, yeah. Lila, they're awesome, awesome people. And, you know, my husband was on the board to get this thing off the ground. We do have a background in movies and he went to film school. So he eats, breathes and sleeps movies. So yeah. His support is fantastic. I know he stepped away, but he's still helping in the background wherever he can.
2: Her role at this point involves preparatory work like hiring staff, writing policies, and marketing. Today is World Suicide Prevention Day, and Program Director Tasha Collins with the Weyburn branch of the CMHA says they still have some spots available for semicolon tattoos at their event coming up this Saturday at Under Your Skin Tattoos.
5: Mark.

0: and Ryan will once again be lending their talents to support the fundraiser and awareness event. 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Each year, they strive to complete as many tattoos as possible while creating opportunities for some meaningful conversations about mental health and suicide prevention.
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1: Cloudy this evening with a low of 9 overnight. A slight chance of showers Friday with a high of just 19. The temperature dips Saturday sitting at 15. Sunday sunny and 21. And Monday brings showers and a high of 16. 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

0: 9, a slight chance of showers Friday with a high of 19, and the temperature dips Saturday with a high of 15. And coming up tomorrow morning, it's been 2 years since Weyburn's indoor pool closed. 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
6: 2 years after Weyburn's indoor pool closed, there's still a lot happening with the project. Tomorrow morning, we're taking a deep dive into how we got here and where things stand now. For now, I'm Larissa McEwen with your Discover Weyburn weather. Cloudy with a low of 9, a slight chance of showers Friday with a high of 19, and the temperature dips Saturday with a high of 15. Sun or storm, find the area's official forecast by downloading the Discover Weyburn app.
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3: I'm Larissa McEwen with your Discover Weyburn weather. Cloudy tonight with a low of 9, a slight chance of showers Friday with a high of 19, and the temperature dips Saturday with a high of 15. And coming up tomorrow morning, it's been 2 years since Weyburn's indoor pool closed. 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
3: 2 years after Weyburn's indoor pool closed, there's still a lot happening with the project. 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For now, I'm Larissa McEwen with your Discover Weyburn weather. Cloudy with a low of 9, a slight chance of showers Friday with a high of 19, and the temperature dips Saturday with a high of 15. Sun or storm, find the area's official forecast by downloading the Discover Weyburn app.
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2: 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Cloudy tonight with a low of 9, a slight chance of showers Friday with a high of 19, and the temperature dips Saturday with a high of 15. And coming up tomorrow morning, it's been 2 years since Weyburn's indoor pool closed. We'll take a look at what's happened since and where that project stands now. 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
3: 2 years after Weyburn's indoor pool closed, there's still a lot happening with the project. Tomorrow morning, we're taking a deep dive into how we got here and where things stand now. For now, I'm Larissa McEwen with your Discover Weyburn weather. Cloudy with a low of 9, a slight chance of showers Friday with a high of 19, and the temperature dips Saturday with a high of 15. Sun or storm, find the area's official forecast by downloading the Discover Weyburn app.
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0: I'm Larissa McEwen with your Discover Weyburn weather. Cloudy tonight with a low of 9, a slight chance of showers Friday with a high of 19, and the temperature dips Saturday with a high of 15. And coming up tomorrow morning, it's been 2 years since Weyburn's indoor pool closed. We'll take a look at what's happened since and where that project stands now. 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
1: 2 years after Weyburn's indoor pool closed, there's still a lot happening with the project. Tomorrow morning, we're taking a deep dive into how we got here and where things stand now. For now, I'm Larissa McEwen with your Discover Weyburn weather. Cloudy with a low of 9, a slight chance of showers Friday with a high of 19, and the temperature dips Saturday with a high of 15. Sun or storm, find the area's official forecast by downloading the Discover Weyburn app.
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2: I'm Larissa McEwen with your Discover Weyburn Weather. Cloudy tonight with a low of 9, a slight chance of showers Friday with a high of 19, and the temperature dips Saturday with a high of 15. And coming up tomorrow morning, it's been 2 years since Weyburn's indoor pool closed. 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
3: 2 years after Weyburn's indoor pool closed, there's still a lot happening with the project. 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Cloudy with a low of 9, a slight chance of showers Friday with a high of 19, and the temperature dips Saturday with a high of 15. Sun or storm, find the area's official forecast by downloading the Discover Weyburn app.
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4: I'm Larissa McEwen with your Discover Weyburn weather. Cloudy tonight with a low of 9, a slight chance of showers Friday with a high of 19, and the temperature dips Saturday with a high of 15. And coming up tomorrow morning, it's been 2 years since Weyburn's indoor pool closed. 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
1: 2 years after Weyburn's indoor pool closed, there's still a lot happening with the project. 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Cloudy with a low of 9, a slight chance of showers Friday with a high of 19, and the temperature dips Saturday with a high of 15. Sun or storm, find the area's official forecast by downloading the Discover Weyburn app.
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1: Good morning, I'm Larissa McEwen with your Discover Weyburn Weather. A slight chance of showers today with a high of 19. The temperature dips Saturday with a high of 15, and Sunday looks sunny with a high of 21. Coming up this morning, 2 years after Weyburn's indoor pool closed, there's still a lot to talk about. We're looking at the plans, the proposals, the latest developments, including where the project stands now. 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

0: 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I'm Larissa McEwen with your Discover Weyburn weather. A chance of showers today with a high of 19. The temperature dips Saturday to 15, and Sunday looks to be sunny with a high of 21. Local news, local sports, local weather. 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
3: Good morning, I'm Larissa McEwen with your Discover Weyburn weather. A slight chance of showers today with a high of 19. The temperature dips Saturday with a high of 15, and Sunday looks sunny with a high of 21. Coming up this morning, 2 years after Weyburn's indoor pool closed, there's still a lot to talk about. We're looking at the plans, the proposals, the latest developments, including where the project stands now. 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
1: 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A chance of showers today with a high of 19. The temperature dips Saturday to 15, and Sunday looks to be sunny with a high of 21. Local news, local sports, local weather. 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
1: 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And strikes out Cody Bellinger, and the Blue Jays have done it.
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3: A mix of sun and cloud today with a slight chance of showers. Northwest wind gusting to 40 this morning, increasing gusting to 60 this afternoon, and a high of 18 degrees. Partly cloudy tonight with a slight chance of showers early this evening. Wind easing up a bit with a low of plus 5. Sunshining through the clouds again tomorrow with a slight chance of showers in the afternoon, and northwest wind gusting to 50, high 15, and sunny with a high of 19 on Sunday. 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
3: A mix of sun and cloud today with a slight chance of showers. Northwest wind gusting to 40 this morning, increasing gusting to 60 this afternoon, and a high of 18 degrees. Partly cloudy tonight with a slight chance of showers early this evening. Wind easing up a bit with a low of plus 5. Sunshining through the clouds again tomorrow with a slight chance of showers in the afternoon. A northwest wind gusting to 50, high 15, and sunny with a high of 19 on Sunday. 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
2: 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I'm Olivia Rodrigo.
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2: Good morning. I'm Marna McManus. It's been 2 years since the city announced the indoor pool at the Weyburn Leisure Centre would not be reopening. This after finding major structural failures, after which City Council began looking into what to do next, asking for public feedback with an aquatic feasibility survey. Mayor Jeff Richards explains how they use that information.
3: So all of the studies that we've done have been to give council a more comprehensive look at what are the user groups and the people of Weyburn wanting? What do they need? And the second part of that is, what can we do? You know, I think it's important to note that, you know, a pool or any facility isn't a one-time purchase. So one of the things through feasibility studies is, what does it cost to operate?
2: The results led council to begin moving forward with a plan for a $30 million single basin pool, a decision that has caused backlash among several residents, resulting in a citizen-led petition. In our story on Discover Weyburn, we have more on what has happened with the pool over the past 2 years and what the future holds. Three people were arrested following

0: to the police station for their safety and to make that complaint.
1: St. John says officers can help assess the situation and determine what steps need to be taken. Monday's severe weather brought more than heavy rain to the Weyburn area. The Northern Tornadoes Project has now confirmed a brief landspout tornado south of the city. It was reported around 3:20 on Monday afternoon, with witnesses capturing video. No damage or injuries were reported, and the tornado has a preliminary F0 default rating. The Northern Tornadoes Project says a review of satellite imagery is still pending. The 5th Weyburn Scouts Group is welcoming youth back for another year of programming. The group runs from September through April or May, with camps also held during the year. Activities can include camping, kayaking, STEM projects, crafts, and community initiatives. Group Commissioner Lee Soles explains who can join the program.
2: So it's boys and girls ages 5 and up. Our Beaver program is 5 to 7. Our Cubs are 8 to 10, and our Scouts are 11 and up, which includes the older groups for the Ventures and Rovers. But we just kind of count our day to be the Scouts day, so that's for the 11-year-olds and up.
1: Registration for the 2026-27 season is available through Scouts Canada. 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
1: The Richardson Pioneer Weyburn Red Wings were on the road last night, taking on the Estevan Bruins for preseason action. The Wings put together a solid performance away from home, securing a convincing victory on enemy ice to build some great momentum heading into the weekend. The Highway 39 rivalry will shift back here to Weyburn on home ice tonight, as the Wings host the third game at Whitecap Resources Center with a puck drop at 7. The regular season officially drops next Friday when the Wings host the Melville Millionaires. The Toronto Blue Jays are right in the thick of the postseason hunt as they kick off a pivotal stretch of September baseball. Toronto currently sits fourth in the American League East, locked in a fierce battle just outside of the final AL wildcard spot. The Jays are coming off a tough three-game road series against the Oakland Athletics after pulling off a tight 3-2 victory on Tuesday behind back-to-back home runs from Josh Smith and Kazuma Okamoto. Toronto dropped the final two contests, including a frustrating 2-0 shutout loss in the series rubber match, bringing their road trip to a disappointing finish. Now the boys in blue return to Rogers Center to bounce back in a huge weekend series against the division rival Baltimore Orioles. The first pitch is set for just after 5 o'clock today. Catch all the action on Saskatchewan's home of Blue Jays baseball, AM 1190.
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1: Sun shining through the clouds today with a slight chance of showers. Wind from the northwest this morning gusting to 40 and this afternoon gusting to 60. We'll see a high of 18. Partly cloudy tonight, a slight chance of showers early this evening. Wind easing up with a low of +5. A mix of sun and cloud tomorrow, a slight chance of showers in the afternoon, northwest wind gusting to 50 and a high of 15. Sunshine and a high of 19 on Sunday, then showers and windy conditions on Monday with a high of 14, and the sun is back out on Tuesday with a high of 19. 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

0: Zone Magic 103. I'm Dara. It is just after 6 o'clock. Good morning and happy Friday. Yes, the weekend is right around the corner. I know this was technically a short work week because Monday was supposed to be a holiday. Of course, it was flooding on Monday, so it actually feels like it has been an incredibly long week. Either way, we are very excited for the weekend to get here. Probably less excited with the fact that we are expecting more rain on the weekend. I'm hoping that it's nothing like what happened on Monday. It doesn't look like it will be anyways. We have your full forecast in just a few. We'll also hear from Dua Lipa.
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4: A mix of sun and cloud today with a slight chance of showers. Northwest wind gusting to 40 this morning, increasing gusting to 60 this afternoon, and a high of 18 degrees. Partly cloudy tonight with a slight chance of showers early this evening. Wind easing up a bit with a low of plus 5. Sunshine through the clouds again tomorrow with a slight chance of showers in the afternoon, and northwest wind gusting to 50, high 15, and sunny with a high of 19 on Sunday. 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I'm Marna McManus.
5: Hi, I'm Ed Sheeran. My bad habits lead to white
1: ice. I'm in love with the people. Magic 103.

It's Houdini on Magic 103. I'm Dara. Good morning. It's quarter after six this Friday. Yes, we are expecting temperatures right around 18 degrees today. We have your full forecast in just a few. Also let you know what's up today right after the Chainsmokers and Coldplay. It's something just like this.

0: The Chainsmokers and Coldplay, it's something just like this on Magic 103. It's 20 after 6. Dara, good morning and happy Friday. Yes, weekend is almost here. As you get ready to take on the day, here's what's up.
1: What's up, Weber?
0: Well, there is Area 2 garbage pickup today, as well as Area 5 recycling pickup. Over at the library, they have Level Up Friday. It is also 501 Fridays at the Legion and Skits Night at Main Prize Regional Park. That's what's up. We've got music in just a moment from Martin Garrix and Ed Sheeran.
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0: Jackson, Ed Sheeran. It's Repeat It. It's on Magic 103. I'm Dara. Good morning. Well, it is just about 6:30. Before we check in with your Discover Waiver news and, of course, hear more about the Weyburn pool, we're going to hear from Avril Lavigne.
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2: Hearing from Weyburn's Dave Edgerton on the citizen-led petition pushing for a two-basin pool to be constructed instead of a single-basin pool, as it's been now 2 years since Weyburn's had an indoor pool at the Weyburn Leisure Center. 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
1: Good morning. I'm Marna McManus. 2 years ago, the city of Weyburn was forced to close the indoor pool at the Weyburn Leisure Center. Since then, plans have begun to build a new pool, but not all Weyburn residents agree with the decision. Dave Edgerton has put together a petition in hopes of bringing forward a referendum on the direction of the future pool.
2: We do have right now the required number of signatures to put that referendum forward. It's 10% of the population based on the 2021 census. And then we are going to gather a few more signatures just as a buffer. So we're still gathering a few more signatures before we turn that referendum in.
1: You can read more from Edgerton and what the city has done in the past couple of years on discoverweyburn.com. Three people were arrested after two separate domestic incidents in Weyburn on Sunday. In the first, a woman allegedly assaulted a female youth while a man allegedly threatened two people. The victims went to the police station to report it. Deputy Chief Shane St. John with the Weyburn Police Service says this is an option for people who feel unsafe.
3: And that's sometimes the best option. If you're scared or worried, you don't have to phone it in. You feel safe coming here. Come directly into the service, into the police station, and let us assist you, because you don't know how real a threat may be or how much risk you're under. And if you feel safe coming here 100%, come here as quick as you possibly can, and we'll deal with that situation.
1: A second domestic dispute later that day involved an assaulted woman with a man arrested at the scene. All three were later released on conditions. The Weyburn area saw another weather event during Monday's stormy conditions. The Northern Tornadoes Project has confirmed a brief landspout tornado south of the city. Witnesses reported the tornado around 3:20 p.m. and captured video of it. No damage or injuries have been reported, and the event has been given a preliminary F0 default rating, with satellite imagery still being reviewed. The 5th Weyburn Scouts Group is offering a range of programming for local youth this year. The group provides opportunities to learn practical skills, get outdoors, and take part in community activities. Programming is available for boys and girls starting at age 5, with different sections for different age groups. Group Commissioner Lee Soule says the program has something for a variety of interests.
4: We are up and running already for the season. We've had a couple of meetings.

0: but there are still openings if people want to join.
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1: The Richardson Pioneer Weyburn Red Wings will be on the road tonight, taking on the Bruins and Estevan for the second game in the Highway 39 preseason action. Weyburn took the first game 6-2 on home ice on Wednesday, and that rivalry continues again tonight with the third game back here in Weyburn on Sunday at Whitecap Resources Center with a puck drop at 7. The regular season officially drops next Friday when the Wings host the Melville Millionaires. The Toronto Blue Jays are right in the thick of the postseason hunt as they kick off a pivotal stretch of September baseball. Toronto currently sits fourth in the American League East, locked in a fierce battle just outside of the final AL wildcard spot. The Jays are coming off a tough three-game road series against the Oakland Athletics after pulling off a tight 3-2 victory on Tuesday behind back-to-back home runs from Josh Smith and Kazuma Okamoto. Toronto dropped the final two contests, including a frustrating 2-0 shutout loss in the series rubber match, bringing their road trip to a disappointing finish. Now the boys in blue return to Rogers Center to bounce back in a huge weekend series against the division rival Baltimore Orioles. The first pitch is set for just after 5 o'clock today. Catch all the action on Saskatchewan's home of Blue Jays baseball, AM 1190.
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1: Sun shining through the clouds today with a slight chance of showers. Wind from the northwest this morning gusting to 40 and this afternoon gusting to 60. We'll see a high of 18. Partly cloudy tonight, a slight chance of showers early this evening. Wind easing up with a low of plus 5. A mix of sun and cloud tomorrow, a slight chance of showers in the afternoon. Northwest wind gusting to 50 and a high of 15. Sunshine and a high of 19 on Sunday. Then showers and windy conditions on Monday with a high of 14. And the sun is back out on Tuesday with a high of 19. 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I'm Marna McManus.
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Sabrina Carpenter, it's Feather on Magic 103. It's 6:40. Dara Friday is here. It's 11 degrees right now, 18 for our high. We have weather in just a few. First, it's Sean Desmond.

0: Sean Desmond, Electric. It's on Magic 103. Dara. So it's 6:41 this Friday. Yes, it is September 11th. A big commemoration today because it is 25 years since the 9/11 attacks. I know you're going to hear lots about that throughout the day. I've already seen a few things on social media. You probably don't need more coming from me. Another thing that this week marks, actually, is the closure of the Weyburn Indoor Pool. Yeah, it has been 2 years since the indoor pool closed. Now, we went through the archives and have a complete recap on everything that has happened in the past 2 years. And we sat down with Mayor Jeff Richards and Dave Edgerton to get kind of details on where we're at right now, because there's two potential different directions that this could be going. We do have all those details right now on discoverweyburn.com.
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4: A mix of sun and cloud today with a slight chance of showers. Northwest wind gusting to 40 this morning, increasing gusting to 60 this afternoon, and a high of 18 degrees. Partly cloudy tonight with a slight chance of showers early this evening. Wind easing up a bit with a low of plus 5. Sunshine through the clouds again tomorrow with a slight chance of showers in the afternoon, and northwest wind gusting to 50, high 15, and sunny with a high of 19 on Sunday. 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

0: Alex Sampson, it's Misery. How's it going, Dara? Good morning. Well, Friday is here. 18 degrees is our high. We do have your full forecast coming up in just a few moments' time. We're also going to hear music from Lolo.
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2: Deputy Chief Shane St. John with the Weyburn Police Service shares the details on multiple assault incidents on Sunday involving youths. And did a tornado touch down on Monday here in Weyburn? We've got more details from the findings of the Northern Tornadoes Project. 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
2: Good morning. I'm Marna McManus. The indoor pool at the Weyburn Leisure Center was forced to close due to structural failures in 2024. Over the past 2 years, City Council has worked to get a new plan in place for the indoor pool in spite of facing some backlash from the community. Mayor Jeff Richards explains where the city is now in this project.
3: We are staying the course. We've got Colliers as our project managers, and we've engaged with architectural firms, and that process continues. And the process of design, it's important to note, in this process, we are not at a final design stage. We are not there.
2: The city notes they're currently in stage 2 of 5 when it comes to the pool design. We've got a full recap of the past 2 years and its impact on both council and residents in our story on Discover Weyburn. 3 people were arrested in 2 domestic incidents in Weyburn on Sunday. A woman allegedly assaulted a female youth.

0: Well, man allegedly threatened a male youth and an adult female. The victims went to the Weyburn Police Station to report the incident. Deputy Chief Shane St. John says this can be an option for people who feel unsafe.
1: And that's sometimes the best option. If you're scared or worried, you don't have to phone it in. You feel safe coming here, come directly into the service, into the police station, and let us assist you, because you don't know how real a threat may be or how much risk you're under. And if you feel safe coming here, 100%, come here as quick as you possibly can, and we'll deal with that situation.
0: A man was also arrested later that

0: are really big into space and technology will do a lot more space and technology. If the kids are like all about gardening, okay, let's see what does it take for hydroponics? What kind of soil things? It's really whatever the kids want to pique their interest, we'll tailor the program so that they get that along with trying out a whole lot of new things.
1: Registration is available through Scouts Canada for youth aged 5 and up. 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
1: The Richardson Pioneer Weyburn Red Wings will be on the road tonight, taking on the Bruins in Estevan for the second game in the Highway 39 preseason action. Weyburn took the first game 6-2 on home ice on Wednesday, and that rivalry continues again tonight with the third game back here in Weyburn on Sunday at Whitecap Resources Center with a puck drop at 7. The regular season officially drops next Friday when the Wings host the Melville Millionaires. It's game day at Rogers Center, and the playoff push is officially on. With only 3 weeks remaining in the regular season, the Toronto Blue Jays are battling every single night to secure an AL wildcard berth. Looking back at their recent road swing in Sacramento, the Jays took 1 out of 3 from the Oakland A's. The highlight came in Game 1 with late-game power from Josh Smith and rookie sensation Kazuma Okamoto. But back-to-back losses to close out this series highlighted Toronto's recent struggles with runners in scoring position. Tonight, the page turns as Toronto welcomes the Baltimore Orioles to Rogers Centre for a high-stakes 3-game homestand. The action gets underway with a first pitch of just after 5 o'clock. Catch all the action on Saskatchewan's home of Blue Jays baseball, AM 1190.
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1: Sun shining through the clouds today with a slight chance of showers. Wind from the northwest this morning gusting to 40 and this afternoon gusting to 60. We'll see a high of 18. Partly cloudy tonight, a slight chance of showers early this evening. Wind easing up with a low of +5. A mix of sun and cloud tomorrow, a slight chance of showers in the afternoon, northwest wind gusting to 50 and a high of 15. Sunshine and a high of 19 on Sunday, then showers and windy conditions on Monday with a high of 14, and the sun is back out on Tuesday with a high of 19. 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

0: Dead.
1: Olivia Rodrigo, it's Drop Dead on Magic 103. I'm Dara. Good morning. It's just after 7 o'clock this Friday. Yes, gearing up for the weekend. Now, it's actually this week been 2 years since the indoor pool shut down. And I know it's been the topic of conversation pretty much nonstop for the past 2 years. But there's so much that has gone on with the pool and so much conversation that has gone on with the pool that it can be hard to keep it all straight. 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
5: A mix of sun and cloud today with a slight chance of showers. Northwest wind gusting to 40 this morning, increasing gusting to 60 this afternoon, and a high of 18 degrees. Partly cloudy tonight with a slight chance of showers early this evening. Wind easing up a bit with a low of plus 5. Sunshining through the clouds again tomorrow with a slight chance of showers in the afternoon. And northwest wind gusting to 50, high 15. And sunny with a high of 19 on Sunday. 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I'm Marna McManus.

Olivia Dean, So Easy. It's on Magic 103. It's quarter after 7 this Friday. 18 degrees for our high. We're at 11 degrees right now. We do have your full forecast in just a few. First, it's Maroon 5.

0: Maroon 5, it's payphone on Magic 103. It's 20 after 7. Dara Friday is here. We're expecting temperatures right around 18 degrees today. Yeah, not bad at all. Now, we could see some rain today and kind of on and off through the weekend. We do have your full forecast in just a few. We'll also hear from Tame Impala and Jenny.
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0: Tame Impala and Jenny, it's Dracula. It's on Magic 103. How's it going? I'm Dara. Good morning. Well, 11 degrees right now. 18 is our high. We have your full forecast in just a few. We're also going to hear from Con the Artist.
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2: Weyburn's Mayor Jeff Richard shares on how the City of Weyburn has used the public feedback from an aquatic feasibility survey, leading to the plan for a $30 million single basin pool, which has resulted in a citizen-led petition. And in sports, the Toronto Blue Jays opening up a new series against the Baltimore Orioles, and the Richardson Pioneer Weyburn Red Wings back on home ice tonight for the third preseason game in the Highway 39 rivalry. It's all coming up in just a few.
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1: Good morning. I'm Marna McManus. 2 years ago, the indoor pool at the Weyburn Leisure Centre was forced to close due to structural failures. On November 10th of 2025, City Council made the decision in a close vote to begin exploring a $30 million single basin pool. Mayor Jeff Richards, who voted in favour of that option, explains.
2: As a council, we were presented with some options, and one of the things that, I'll just speak for myself personally, I am a fan of having the most sure thing that I can when I'm dealing with other people's money. And renovating the existing indoor facility, which was built, 35 plus years ago, it comes with a lot of uncertainty.
1: The decision has led to an all-city meeting and now a citizen-led petition and potential referendum. We've got all the details in our story on Discover Weyburn. Three people were arrested following two separate domestic-related incidents in Weyburn on Sunday. The first involved an alleged assault of a female youth, along with alleged threats against a male youth and a woman. Later that day, police responded to a separate domestic dispute involving an alleged assault of a woman. All three people were arrested without incident and later released on conditions. Deputy Chief Shane St. John with the Weyburn Police Service.
3: They came into the police service in distress, and because there are youth involved, just all parties known to each other.

0: together. It's a sensitive situation, but I'm glad they did the right thing and came to the police station for their safety and to make that complaint.
1: St. John says officers can help assess the situation and determine what steps need to be taken. Monday's severe weather brought more than heavy rain to the Weyburn area. The Northern Tornadoes Project has now confirmed a brief landspout tornado south of the city. It was reported around 3:20 on Monday afternoon, with witnesses capturing video. No damage or injuries were reported, and the tornado has a preliminary F0 default rating. The Northern Tornadoes Project says a review of satellite imagery is still pending. The 5th Weyburn Scouts Group is welcoming youth back for another year of programming. The group runs from September through April or May, with camps also held during the year. Activities can include camping, kayaking, STEM projects, crafts, and community initiatives. Group Commissioner Lee Soles explains who can join the program.
2: So it's boys and girls ages 5 and up. Our Beaver program is 5 to 7. Our Cubs are 8 to 10, and our Scouts are 11 and up, which includes the older groups for the Ventures and Rovers. But we just kind of count our day to be the Scouts day, so that's for the 11-year-olds and up.
1: Registration for the 2026-27 season is available through Scouts Canada. 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
1: The Richardson Pioneer Weyburn Red Wings will be on the road tonight, taking on the Bruins and Estevan for the second game in the Highway 39 preseason action. Weyburn took the first game 6-2 on home ice on Wednesday, and that rivalry continues again tonight with the third game back here in Weyburn on Sunday at Whitecap Resources Center with a puck drop at 7. The regular season officially drops next Friday when the Wings host the Melville Millionaires. The Toronto Blue Jays are right in the thick of the postseason hunt as they kick off a pivotal stretch of September baseball. Toronto currently sits fourth in the American League East, locked in a fierce battle just outside of the final AL wildcard spot. The Jays are coming off a tough three-game road series against the Oakland Athletics after pulling off a tight 3-2 victory on Tuesday behind back-to-back home runs from Josh Smith and Kazuma Okamoto. Toronto dropped the final two contests, including a frustrating 2-0 shutout loss in the series rubber match, bringing their road trip to a disappointing finish. Now the boys in blue return to Rogers Center to bounce back in a huge weekend series against the division rival Baltimore Orioles. The first pitch is set for just after 5 o'clock today. Catch all the action on Saskatchewan's home of Blue Jays baseball, AM 1190.
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1: Sun shining through the clouds today with a slight chance of showers. Wind from the northwest this morning gusting to 40 and this afternoon gusting to 60. We'll see a high of 18. Partly cloudy tonight, a slight chance of showers early this evening. Wind easing up with a low of +5. A mix of sun and cloud tomorrow, a slight chance of showers in the afternoon. Northwest wind gusting to 50 and a high of 15. Sunshine and a high of 19 on Sunday. Then showers and windy conditions on Monday with a high of 14. And the sun is back out on Tuesday with a high of 19. 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
1: It's on Magic 103. I'm Dara. Good morning. It is 7:40 this Friday. Expecting temperatures right around 18 degrees. We're currently closer to that 11 mark. We have weather in just a few. First, it's If Only I. I can see the sun.

0: If only I on Magic 103. How's it going? I'm Dara. Good morning. It is 7:40 this Friday. We're expecting temperatures right around 18 degrees, and we are ready to go with another impossible question. Call or text your answer in on the Magic 103 talk and text line. That is 306-848-1035. According to a recent study, this is the most universally liked smell. What could it be? Call or text your answer in 306-848-1035. First one through with the correct answer will be named today's impossible question genius and be treated to some delicious pump jacks. A friendly reminder, though, if you have won anything in the past 2 weeks, let's allow others the same opportunity. 848-1035. This is the most universally liked scent. What could it be?
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3: A mix of sun and cloud today with a slight chance of showers. Northwest wind gusting to 40 this morning, increasing gusting to 60 this afternoon, and a high of 18 degrees. Partly cloudy tonight with a slight chance of showers early this evening. Wind easing up a bit with a low of plus 5. Sunshining through the clouds again tomorrow with a slight chance of showers in the afternoon, and northwest wind gusting to 50, high 15, and sunny with a high of 19 on Sunday. 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I'm Marna McManus.
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0: Magic Mornings with Dara Curry.
1: Just had Benson Boone in there with The Time of My Life. Yes, good morning. We are continuing our impossible question. According to a recent survey, or recent scientific study, not even just a survey, this is the most universally liked scent. What could it be? Sandy, Sarah, and Dwayne all said vanilla. Different Dwayne also said cinnamon or cinnamon buns. Great guesses. Paul said cherry blossoms, fresh baked bread, popcorn, or coffee. More great guesses, but not the one. And Sandy Heisler said, I love lime. So is that it? Yeah, lime is the answer. Lime is apparently the most universally liked scent. I could see it.

0: Spin on Magic 103. I'm Dara. Good morning. Once again, a huge congrats to Sandy Heisler. Today's impossible question genius correctly figured out that the most universally liked scent is actually lime. Yeah, there you go. It kind of blows my mind, but it makes sense too. There is something magical about lime, and the fact that it can smell like four different types of lime, I think is pretty cool too. We'll have another impossible question bright and early Monday morning.
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2: Hearing from Weyburn's Dave Edgerton on the citizen-led petition pushing for a two-basin pool to be constructed instead of a single-basin pool, as it's been now 2 years since Weyburn's had an indoor pool at the Weyburn Leisure Center. 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
2: Good morning. I'm Marta McManus. It's been 2 years since the indoor pool at the Weyburn Leisure Center was closed due to structural failures. The city is working on moving forward to getting a new pool, and they're currently looking into a $30 million single basin pool. That decision, however, has led to a citizen-led petition started by Dave Edgerton. He explains.
3: What I am doing is gathering signatures. We have a question that we'd like to put forward, or an ask that we'd like to put forward to the city council. And what I'm attempting to do is get that ask question out to the citizens. It's a referendum, a citizen-led referendum. And then what happens is that referendum question goes to the city council.
2: We have more with Edgerton and a complete recap over the past 2 years on Discover Weyburn. Three people were arrested after two separate domestic incidents in Weyburn on Sunday. In the first, a woman allegedly assaulted a female youth while a man allegedly threatened two people. The victims went to the police station to report it. Deputy Chief Shane St. John with the Weyburn Police Service says this is an option for people who feel unsafe.
4: And that's sometimes the best option. If you're scared or worried, you don't have to phone it in. You feel safe coming here, come directly into the service, into the police station, and let us assist you, because you don't know how real a threat may be or how much risk you're under. And if you feel safe coming here 100%, come here as quick as you possibly can, and we'll deal with that situation.
2: A second domestic dispute later that day involved an assaulted woman with a man arrested at the scene. All three were later released on conditions. The Weyburn area saw another weather event during Monday's stormy conditions. The Northern Tornadoes Project has confirmed a brief landspout tornado south of the city. Witnesses reported the tornado around 3:20 p.m. and captured video of it. No damage or injuries have been reported, and the event has been given a preliminary F0 default rating, with satellite imagery still being reviewed. The 5th Weyburn Scouts Group is offering a range of programming for local youth this year. The group provides opportunities to learn practical skills, get outdoors, and take part in community activities. Programming is available for boys and girls starting at age 5, with different sections for different age groups. 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

0: hard berth. Looking back at their recent road swing in Sacramento, the Jays took 1 out of 3 from the Oakland A's. The highlight came in Game 1 with late-game power from Josh Smith and rookie sensation Kazuma Okamoto. But back-to-back losses to close out this series highlighted Toronto's recent struggles with runners in scoring position. Tonight, the page turns as Toronto welcomes the Baltimore Orioles to Rogers Centre for a high-stakes 3-game homestand. The action gets underway with a first pitch of just after 5 o'clock. Catch all the action on Saskatchewan's home of Blue Jays baseball, AM 1190.
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0: Sun shining through the clouds today with a slight chance of showers. Wind from the northwest this morning gusting to 40 and this afternoon gusting to 60. We'll see a high of 18. Partly cloudy tonight, a slight chance of showers early this evening. Wind easing up with a low of +5. A mix of sun and cloud tomorrow, a slight chance of showers in the afternoon. Northwest wind gusting to 50 and a high of 15. Sunshine and a high of 19 on Sunday. Then showers and windy conditions on Monday with a high of 14. And the sun is back out on Tuesday with a high of 19. 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

0: Magic 103, I'm Dara, just after 8 o'clock this Friday. 18 degrees for our high. We've been off to a pretty cloudy start. I'm anticipating it's going to start raining at some point. We have your full forecast in just a few. First, it's almost time for the kids to get ready for school. It is day one in the elementary schools. At Legacy Park, they have Grade 5 Performing Arts Club. That's it for the kids. Enjoy it.
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5: Cloud today with a slight chance of showers. Northwest wind gusting to 40 this morning, increasing gusting to 60 this afternoon, and a high of 18 degrees. Partly cloudy tonight with a slight chance of showers early this evening. Wind easing up a bit with a low of plus 5. Sunshining through the clouds again tomorrow with a slight chance of showers in the afternoon, and northwest wind gusting to 50, high 15, and sunny with a high of 19 on Sunday. 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

Kid Laroi and Justin Bieber, it's Stay on Magic 103. I'm Dara. Hey, we have some birthdays to celebrate in just a few. First, it's Pink, Lonely, One Last Kiss.

0: One Last Kiss on Magic 103. It's 20 after 8 this Friday. I'm Dara. Good morning. Hey, we have some birthdays to celebrate, starting with a few celebrities. Ludacris celebrating 78. Scott Patterson from Gilmore Girls celebrating 68. Kygo is 35. And Moby celebrating 61. Over to some local celebrities with the Magic 103 Birthday Club. Happy birthday, Marilyn Kopp, celebrating 77. That one from All the Family. And Dakota Spencer celebrating today. Happy birthday for Mom, Dad, Christopher, Jake, Jalen, and Savannah. Hey, as always, if you know someone celebrating a birthday, anniversary, or just a big life event, you can let us know on the birthday and anniversary book on discoverwayburn.com.
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0: It's just about 8:30 Friday morning. Yes, the weekend right around the corner. I am seeing some clouds in the sky. I'm not entirely sure if they're going to bring rain or not. There's like a 30% chance, but you know me. Everything operates 50-50. It either rains or it doesn't. I know that's not how it works, and it drives people crazy. Oops. We do have your full forecast coming up in just a few. We'll also hear from Carly Rae Jepsen.
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2: Deputy Chief Shane St. John with the Weyburn Police Service shares the details on multiple assault incidents on Sunday involving youths. And did a tornado touch down on Monday here in Weyburn? We've got more details from the findings of the Northern Tornadoes Project. 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
1: Good morning. I'm Marna McManus. The indoor pool at the Weyburn Leisure Center was forced to close due to structural failures in 2024. Over the past 2 years, City Council has worked to get a new plan in place for the indoor pool in spite of facing some backlash from the community. Mayor Jeff Richards explains where the city is now in this project.
2: We are staying the course. We've got Colliers as our project managers, and we've engaged with architectural firms, and that process continues. And the process of design, it's important to note, in this process, we are not at a final design stage. We are not there.
1: The city notes they're currently in stage 2 of 5 when it comes to the pool design. We've got a full recap of the past 2 years and its impact on both council and residents in our story on Discover Weyburn. Three people were arrested in 2 domestic incidents in Weyburn on Sunday. A woman allegedly assaulted a female youth, while a man allegedly threatened a male youth and an adult female. The victims went to the Weyburn Police Station to report the incident. Deputy Chief Shane St. John says this can be an option for people who feel unsafe.
3: And that's sometimes the best option. If you're scared or worried, you don't have to phone it in. You feel safe coming here, come directly into the service, into the police station, and let us assist you, because you don't know how real a threat may be or how much risk you're under. And if you feel safe coming here 100%, come here as quick as you possibly can, and we'll deal with that situation.
1: A man was also arrested later that day following a separate domestic dispute. A brief tornado was captured on video south of Weyburn during Monday's weather. The Northern Tornadoes Project has confirmed it is a landspout tornado reported around 3:20 p.m. The project has given it a preliminary F0 default rating, as there were no reports of damage or injuries. The start time is based on a witness report, with a review of satellite imagery still underway. The 5th Weyburn Scouts group is encouraging families to register early for the new season. Group Commissioner Lee Soles says the programming is also shaped by the interests of the youth taking part.
4: So if we have kids that are really big into space and technology, we'll do a lot more space and technology. If the kids are like all about gardening, okay, let's see, what does it take for hydroponics? What kind of soil things? It's really whatever the kids want to pique their interest. We'll tailor the program so that they get that, along with trying out a whole lot of new things.
1: Registration is available through Scouts Canada for youth aged 5 and up. For these stories and more, visit discoverweyburn.com.
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1: The Richardson Pioneer Weyburn Red Wings will be on the road tonight, taking on the Bruins in Estevan for the second game in the Highway 39 preseason action. Weyburn took the first game 6-2 on home ice on Wednesday, and that rivalry continues again tonight with the third game back here in Weyburn on Sunday at Whitecap Resources Center with a puck drop at 7. The regular season officially drops next Friday when the Wings host the Melville Millionaires. The Toronto Blue Jays are right in the thick of the postseason hunt as they kick off a pivotal stretch of September baseball. Toronto currently sits 4th in the American League East, locked in a fierce battle just outside of the final AL wildcard spot. The Jays are coming off a tough 3-game road series against the Oakland Athletics after pulling off a tight 3-2 victory on Tuesday behind back-to-back home runs from Josh Smith and Kazuma Okamoto. Toronto dropped the final 2 contests, including a frustrating 2-0 shutout loss in the series rubber match, bringing their road trip to a disappointing finish. Now the boys in blue return to Rogers Center to bounce back in a huge weekend series against the division rival Baltimore Orioles. The first pitch is set for just after 5 o'clock today. Catch all the action on Saskatchewan's home of Blue Jays baseball, AM 1190.
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1: Sun shining through the clouds today with a slight chance of showers. Wind from the northwest this morning gusting to 40 and this afternoon gusting to 60. We'll see a high of 18. Partly cloudy tonight, a slight chance of showers early this evening. Wind easing up with a low of +5. A mix of sun and cloud tomorrow, a slight chance of showers in the afternoon. Northwest wind gusting to 50 and a high of 15. Sunshine and a high of 19 on Sunday. Then showers and windy conditions on Monday with a high of 14. And the sun is back out on Tuesday with a high of 19. 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

Purple Roan, it's Good Luck, Babe. It's on Magic 103. I'm Dara Curry. Good morning. Well, it's 8:40 this Friday, expecting temperatures around 18 degrees. We have weather details in just a few. We'll also let you know what's up today after Magic.

0: Magic. It's Rude on Magic 103. I'm Dara. Good morning. It is 8:42 this Friday, warming up to about 18 degrees as the day continues on. We have your full forecast in just a few first.
1: What's up, Weber?
0: While there is Area 2 garbage pickup today and Area 5 recycling, Level Up Friday over at the library, 501 Friday at the Legion, and the Weyburn Red Wings have some preseason action tonight. They are heading to Estevan to take on the Bruins. That's what's up. We've got music in just a moment from Taylor Swift.
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7: A mix of sun and cloud today with a slight chance of showers. Northwest wind gusting to 40 this morning, increasing gusting to 60 this afternoon, and a high of 18 degrees. Partly cloudy tonight with a slight chance of showers early this evening. Wind easing up a bit with a low of plus 5. Sunshine through the clouds again tomorrow with a slight chance of showers in the afternoon, and northwest wind gusting to 50, high 15, and sunny with a high of 19 on Sunday. 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

0: calling on Magic 103. I'm Dara. Good morning. It is 8:50 this Friday, 18 degrees for our high. We do have your full forecast in just a few. We're also going to hear from Katy Perry.
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2: Weyburn's Mayor Jeff Richards shares on how the city of Weyburn has used the public feedback from an aquatic feasibility survey, leading to the plan for a $30 million single basin pool, which has resulted in a citizen-led petition. And in sports, the Toronto Blue Jays opening up a new series against the Baltimore Orioles, and the Richardson Pioneer Weyburn Red Wings

0: On the road to Esteban tonight for game two of the preseason Highway 39 rivalry. It's all coming up in just a few.
1: Remember the game of telephone? 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
2: Good morning. I'm Marna McManus. It's been 2 years since the city announced the indoor pool at the Weyburn Leisure Center would not be reopening. This after finding major structural failures, after which City Council began looking into what to do next, asking for public feedback with an aquatic feasibility survey. Mayor Jeff Richards explains how they use that information.
3: So all of the studies that we've done have been to give council a more comprehensive look at what are the user groups and the people of Weyburn wanting? What do they need? And the second part of that is, what can we do? You know, I think it's important to note that, you know, a pool or any facility isn't a one-time purchase. So one of the things through feasibility studies is, what does it cost to operate?
2: The results led council to begin moving forward with a plan for a $30 million single basin pool, a decision that has caused backlash among several residents, resulting in a citizen-led petition. In our story on Discover Weyburn, we have more on what has happened with the pool over the past 2 years and what the future holds. Three people were arrested following two separate domestic-related incidents in Weyburn on Sunday. The first involved an alleged assault of a female youth, along with alleged threats against a male youth and a woman. Later that day, police responded to a separate domestic dispute involving an alleged assault of a woman. All three people were arrested without incident and later released on conditions. Deputy Chief Shane St. John with the Weyburn Police Service.
4: They came into the police service in distress, and because they're youth involved, just all parties known to each other, it's a sensitive situation. But I'm glad they did the right thing and came to the police station for their safety and to make that complaint.
2: St. John says officers can help assess the situation and determine what steps need to be taken. Monday's severe weather brought more than heavy rain to the Weyburn area. The Northern Tornadoes Project has now confirmed a brief landspout tornado south of the city. It was reported around 3:20 on Monday afternoon, with witnesses capturing video. No damage or injuries were reported, and the tornado has a preliminary F0 default rating. The Northern Tornadoes Project says a review of satellite imagery is still pending. The 5th Weyburn Scouts Group is welcoming youth back for another year of programming. The group runs from September through April or May, with camps also held during the year. Activities can include camping, kayaking, STEM projects.

0: in the Highway 39 preseason action. Weyburn took the first game 6-2 on home ice on Wednesday, and that rivalry continues again tonight with the third game back here in Weyburn on Sunday at Whitecap Resources Center with a puck drop at 7. The regular season officially drops next Friday when the Wings host the Melville Millionaires. It's game day at Rogers Center, and the playoff push is officially on. With only 3 weeks remaining in the regular season, the Toronto Blue Jays are battling every single night to secure an AL wildcard berth. Looking back at their recent road swing in Sacramento, the Jays took 1 out of 3 from the Oakland A's. The highlight came in game one with late game power from Josh Smith and rookie sensation Kazuma Okamoto. But back-to-back losses to close out this series highlighted Toronto's recent struggles with runners in scoring position. Tonight, the page turns as Toronto welcomes the Baltimore Orioles to Rogers Center for a high-stakes 3-game homestand. The action gets underway with a first pitch of just after 5 o'clock. Catch all the action on Saskatchewan's home of Blue Jays baseball, AM 1190.
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0: Sun shining through the clouds today with a slight chance of showers. Wind from the northwest this morning gusting to 40 and this afternoon gusting to 60. We'll see a high of 18. Partly cloudy tonight, a slight chance of showers early this evening. Wind easing up with a low of +5. A mix of sun and cloud tomorrow, a slight chance of showers in the afternoon, northwest wind gusting to 50 and a high of 15. Sunshine and a high of 19 on Sunday, then showers and windy conditions on Monday with a high of 14, and the sun is back out on Tuesday with a high of 19. 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

Naomi Sharon, Was It Ever Love? It's just after 9 o'clock this Friday. I'm Dara. Good morning. Cloudy start to the day. We're at 11 degrees, warming up to 18 as the day continues on. We have weather details in just a few. First, it's Bruno Mars, Risk It All.

0: Tate McRae. It's Uh-Oh on Magic 103. It's 20 after 9. I'm Dara Curry. Good morning. Happy Friday. Yes, the weekend is just a few hours away. Looking forward to it. We have your full forecast in just a few. Your full weekend forecast in just a few. That's coming up. We're also going to hear music from Dominic Fike.
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5: A mix of sun and cloud today with a slight chance of showers. Northwest wind gusting to 40 this morning, increasing gusting to 60 this afternoon, and a high of 18 degrees. Partly cloudy tonight with a slight chance of showers early this evening. Wind easing up a bit with a low of plus 5. Sunshining through the clouds again tomorrow with a slight chance of showers in the afternoon, and northwest wind gusting to 50, high 15, and sunny with a high of 19 on Sunday. 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

Taylor Shaw Run to You on Magic 103. I'm Dara Curry. Good morning. It is just about 9:30 this Friday. Expecting temperatures around 18 degrees. We have your full forecast in just a few right now. It's Post Malone and Morgan Wallen. I had some help.

0: Thoughts on Magic 103. I'm Dara, just after 9:30 this Friday. 18 degrees for our high today. We have weather details in just a few. Of course, this week commemorates 2 years since the Weyburn Indoor Pool was shut down. Now, there's been a lot that has gone on over the past 2 years and a lot that has been talked about over the past 2 years. Sometimes it's hard to keep it all straight. So we dug into the archives. We got updated information from both Mayor Jeff Richards and David Edgerton, who, of course, is leading a petition that could ultimately end in a referendum. And we compiled it all into one story for you. So we've got details from that up on discoverweyburn.com. You can head on over and check it out right now.
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9: A mix of sun and cloud today with a slight chance of showers. Northwest wind gusting to 40 this morning, increasing gusting to 60 this afternoon, and a high of 18 degrees. Partly cloudy tonight with a slight chance of showers early this evening. Wind easing up a bit with a low of plus 5. Sunshining through the clouds again tomorrow with a slight chance of showers in the afternoon. And northwest wind gusting to 50, high 15. And sunny with a high of 19 on Sunday. 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
1: Nickelback, it's Rockstar. It's on Magic 103. I'm Dara. Good morning. Just about 10 o'clock this Friday. 18 degrees for our high. We're at 11 degrees right now. We do have your full forecast coming up in just a few moments. We're also going to hear music from Coleman Hell.
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2: Good morning. I'm Marna McManus. 2 years ago, the city of Weyburn was forced to close the indoor pool at the Weyburn Leisure Centre. Since then, plans have begun to build a new pool, but not all Weyburn residents agree with the decision. Dave Edgerton has put together a petition in hopes of bringing forward a referendum on the direction of the future pool.
3: We do have right now the required number of signatures to put that referendum forward. It's 10% of the population based on the 2021 census. And then we are going to gather a few more signatures just as a buffer. So we're still gathering a few more signatures before we turn that referendum in.
2: You can read more from Edgerton and what the city has done in the past couple of years on discoverweyburn.com. Three people were arrested after two separate domestic incidents in Weyburn on Sunday. In the first, a woman allegedly assaulted a female youth while a man allegedly threatened two people. The victims went to the police station to report it. Deputy Chief Shane St. John with the Weyburn Police Service says this is an option for people who feel unsafe.
4: And that's sometimes the best option. If you're scared or worried, you don't have to phone it in. You feel safe coming here, come directly into the service, into the police station, and let us assist you, because you don't know how real a threat may be or how much risk you're under. And if you feel safe coming here 100%, come here as quick as you possibly can, and we'll deal with that situation.
2: A second domestic dispute later that day involved an assaulted woman with a man arrested at the scene. All three were later released on conditions. The Weyburn area saw another weather event during Monday's stormy conditions. The Northern Tornadoes Project has confirmed a brief landspout tornado south of the city. Witnesses reported the tornado around 3:20 p.m. and captured video of it. No damage or injuries have been reported, and the event has been given a preliminary F0 default rating, with satellite imagery still being reviewed. The 5th Weyburn Scouts Group is offering a range of programming for local youth this year. The group provides opportunities to learn practical skills, get outdoors, and take part in community activities. Programming is available for boys and girls starting at age 5, with different sections for different age groups. Group Commissioner Lee Soule says the program has something for a variety of interests.
5: We are up and running already for the season. We've had a couple of meetings, but there are still openings if people want to join.
2: The group also has financial assistance available for families who may need help with registration costs. 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
2: The Richardson Pioneer Weyburn Red Wings will be on the road tonight, taking on the Bruins and Estevan for the second game.

0: After pulling off a tight 3-2 victory on Tuesday behind back-to-back home runs from Josh Smith and Kazuma Okamoto, Toronto dropped the final two contests, including a frustrating 2-0 shutout loss in the series rubber match, bringing their road trip to a disappointing finish. Now the boys in blue return to Rogers Center to bounce back in a huge weekend series against the division rival Baltimore Orioles. The first pitch is set for just after 5 o'clock today. Catch all the action on Saskatchewan's home of Blue Jays baseball, AM 1190.
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0: Sun shining through the clouds today with a slight chance of showers. Wind from the northwest this morning gusting to 40 and this afternoon gusting to 60. We'll see a high of 18. Partly cloudy tonight, a slight chance of showers early this evening. Wind easing up with a low of +5. A mix of sun and cloud tomorrow, a slight chance of showers in the afternoon. Northwest wind gusting to 50 and a high of 15. Sunshine and a high of 19 on Sunday. Then showers and windy conditions on Monday with a high of 14. And the sun is back out on Tuesday with a high of 19. 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
4: A mix of sun and cloud today with a slight chance of showers. Northwest wind gusting to 40 this morning, increasing gusting to 60 this afternoon, and a high of 18 degrees. Partly cloudy tonight with a slight chance of showers early this evening. Wind easing up a bit with a low of plus 5. Sunshine through the clouds again tomorrow with a slight chance of showers in the afternoon, and northwest wind gusting to 50, high 15, and sunny with a high of 19 on Sunday. 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
4: A mix of sun and cloud today with a slight chance of showers. Northwest wind gusting to 40 this morning, increasing gusting to 60 this afternoon, and a high of 18 degrees. Partly cloudy tonight with a slight chance of showers early this evening. Wind easing up a bit with a low of plus 5. Sunshining through the clouds again tomorrow with a slight chance of showers in the afternoon. And northwest wind gusting to 50, high 15. And sunny with a high of 19 on Sunday. 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I'm Marna McManus.
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1: Deputy Chief Shane St. John with the Weyburn Police Service shares the details on multiple assault incidents on Sunday involving youths. And did a tornado touch down on Monday here in Weyburn? We've got more details from the findings of the Northern Tornadoes Project. 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
2: Good morning. I'm Marta McManus. It's been 2 years since the indoor pool at the Weyburn Leisure Center was closed due to structural failures. The city is working on moving forward to getting a new pool, and they're currently looking into a $30 million single basin pool. That decision, however, has led to a citizen-led petition started by Dave Edgerton. He explains.
3: What I am doing is gathering signatures. We have a question that we'd like to put forward, or an ask that we'd like to put forward to the city council. And what I'm attempting to do is get that ask question out to the citizens. It's a referendum, a citizen-led referendum. And then what happens is that referendum question goes to the city council.
2: We have more with Edgerton and a complete recap over the past 2 years on Discover Weyburn. Three people were arrested in two domestic incidents in Weyburn on Sunday. A woman allegedly assaulted a female youth, while a man allegedly threatened a male youth and an adult female. The victims went to the Weyburn Police Station to report the incident. Deputy Chief Shane St. John says this can be an option for people who feel unsafe.
4: And that's sometimes the best option. If you're scared or worried, you don't have to phone it in. You feel safe coming here, come directly into the service, into the police station, and let us assist you, because you don't know how real a threat may be or how much risk you're under. And if you feel safe coming here 100%, come here as quick as you possibly can, and we'll deal with that situation.
2: A man was also arrested later that day following a separate domestic dispute. A brief tornado was captured on video south of Weyburn during Monday's weather. The Northern Tornadoes Project has confirmed it is a landspout tornado reported around 3:20 p.m. The project has given it a preliminary F0 default rating, as there were no reports of damage or injuries. The start time is based on a witness report, with a review of satellite imagery still underway. The 5th Weyburn Scouts Group is encouraging families to register early for the new season. Group Commissioner Lee Soles says the programming is also shaped by the interests of the youth taking part.
5: So if we have kids that are really big into space and technology, we'll do a lot more space and technology. If the kids are like all about gardening, okay, let's see, what does it take for hydroponics? What kind of soil things? It's really whatever the kids want to pique their interest. We'll tailor the program so that they get that, along with trying out a whole lot of new things.
2: Registration is available through Scouts Canada for youth aged 5 and up. For these stories and more, visit discoverweyburn.com.
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2: The Richardson Pioneer Weyburn Red Wings will be on the road tonight, taking on the Bruins in Estevan for the second game in the Highway 39 preseason action. Weyburn took the first game 6-2 on home ice on Wednesday, and that rivalry continues again tonight with the third game back here in Weyburn on Sunday at Whitecap Resources Center with a puck drop at 7. The regular season officially drops next Friday when the Wings host the Melville Millionaires. It's game day at Rogers Center, and the playoff push is officially on. With only 3 weeks remaining in the regular season, the Toronto Blue Jays are battling every single night to secure an AL wildcard berth. Looking back at their recent road swing in Sacramento, the Jays took 1 out of 3 from the Oakland A's.

0: with a low of +5. A mix of sun and cloud tomorrow, a slight chance of showers in the afternoon. Northwest wind gusting to 50 and a high of 15. Sunshine and a high of 19 on Sunday, then showers and windy conditions on Monday with a high of 14. And the sun is back out on Tuesday with a high of 19. 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
3: A mix of sun and cloud today with a slight chance of showers. Northwest wind gusting to 40 this morning, increasing gusting to 60 this afternoon, and a high of 18 degrees. Partly cloudy tonight with a slight chance of showers early this evening. Wind easing up a bit with a low of plus 5. Sunshining through the clouds again tomorrow with a slight chance of showers in the afternoon. And northwest wind gusting to 50, high 15. And sunny with a high of 19 on Sunday. 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I'm Marna McManus.
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10: A mix of sun and cloud today with a slight chance of showers. Northwest wind gusting to 40 this morning, increasing gusting to 60 this afternoon, and a high of 18 degrees. Partly cloudy tonight with a slight chance of showers early this evening. Wind easing up a bit with a low of plus 5. Sunshine through the clouds again tomorrow with a slight chance of showers in the afternoon, and northwest wind gusting to 50, high 15, and sunny with a high of 19 on Sunday. 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
2: Good afternoon, I'm Larissa McEwen. 2 years ago, the indoor pool at the Weyburn Leisure Center was forced to close due to structural failures. On November 10, 2025, City Council made the decision in a close vote to begin exploring a $30 million single basin pool. Mayor Jeff Richards, who voted in favor of that option, explains.
3: As a council, we were presented with some options, and one of the things that, I'll just speak for myself personally, I am a fan of having the most sure thing that I can when I'm dealing with other people's money. And renovating the existing indoor facility, which was built, 35 plus years ago, it comes with a lot of uncertainty.
2: The decision has led to an all-city meeting and now a citizen-led petition and potential referendum. We have all the details on discoverweyburn.com. A report impaired driver complaint involving a possibly impaired driver led to a traffic stop in Weyburn. Deputy Chief Shane St. John says the call highlights the importance of reporting suspected impaired drivers.
4: Somebody thought this vehicle driver may be impaired, and we were able to find that vehicle and stop it. The person did have alcohol in their system.
2: The adult male driver provided a roadside breath sample that resulted in a warn. He was under 21, so he received a 60-day license suspension and his vehicle was impounded for 3 days. Weyburn police are reminding drivers that zero tolerance rules also apply to those over 21 who are not fully licensed. The Weyburn Communathon Foundation announcing something big and exciting earlier this week. Treasurer Krista Hubick.
5: We were told that the process for approval can take anywhere from 6 to 12 months, so that's why we had to run last year's event without the charitable status and without the receipting. So we've been impatiently checking our status with CRA for the last number of months. Finally got contact with them in July. They had a couple of tweaks that we had to make, so we did that. And as of September 2nd, we got our official letter that we are a registered charity.
2: Hubick says they've partnered with the Saskatchewan Community Foundation to streamline the back-end portal and paperwork for tax receipts. The 5th Weyburn Scouts are holding their first bottle drive of the year tomorrow. Collections run from about 9:30 a.m. to 4:30 p.m. with drop-offs and pickups available. There will also be a hot dog, popcorn, and drink sale in front of VIP Lube from 11 a.m. to 2 p.m. Proceeds support camps, equipment, registration, and other costs for local youth. 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
2: The Highway 39 rivalry continues tonight in Estevan as the Richardson Pioneer Weyburn Red Wings look to follow up on a 6-2 win over the Bruins. Weyburn jumped out to an early lead in the first meeting, then held Estevan to just 2 goals the rest of the way. Now the Bruins have home ice and a chance to respond. Puck drop is at 7 p.m. tonight at Affinity Place. The two teams meet again Sunday at 7 p.m. at the Whitecap Resource Center. The Weyburn Eagles are 2-0 to start the season with wins over Estevan and Moose Jaw Peacock. The Weyburn Comprehensive School team heads to Moose Jaw Saturday for its first road game, taking on Moose Jaw Central at 1 p.m. Coach Jody Kerr.
6: It's been a great start for our program, starting our season 2-0 with wins over Estevan and Moose Jaw Peacock in the first 2 weeks of the season has been great. Things that we build towards to kind of get out of the gate early and with a strong start like that, so our kids gain a little confidence and puts us in a good position in the standings.
2: The Eagles and Central are among the top teams in the league, making for a key early season matchup. Weyburn Minor Football has a busy weekend ahead with 3 teams in action. On Saturday, the U-12 Weyburn Ravens head to Assiniboia to take on the Rockets at 1 p.m. The U-14 Weyburn Falcons are also on the road, facing the Moose Jaw Raiders at 6 p.m. Sunday features U-10 action with the Weyburn Cardinals hosting the Moose Jaw Razorbacks and Estevan Cudas for the Sunday Slugfest Jamboree. That gets underway at 11 a.m. at Brent Allen Field.
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2: A high of 18 with showers possible throughout the day, then dropping to 5 overnight. Saturday reaches 15 with a slight chance of showers. Sunday brings sunshine and a high of 19, followed by 14 on Monday, and Tuesday reaches 19 with sun. Stay connected to local forecasts and stream us anywhere by downloading the Discover Weyburn app. I'm Larissa McEwen.
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0: Cautious, Tyler Shaw. Hi, I'm Ken O'Neill. Tomorrow, be here for American Top 40 with Ryan Seacrest. Taylor Swift is going after 3 weeks at number one with her song from Toy Story 5. We're going to hear that next. AT40, here tomorrow afternoon at 2.
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7: A cooler pattern takes hold for the next couple of days with a brighter finish to the weekend. A high of 18 with showers possible throughout the day, then dropping to 5 overnight. Saturday reaches 15 with a slight chance of showers, and Sunday brings sunshine and a high of 19. Stay weather ready and stream us anywhere by downloading the Discover Weyburn app. I'm Larissa McEwen.
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0: Today is the 25th anniversary of the 9/11 terrorist attack of the World Trade Center Twin Towers in New York. The world changed forever that day, not only in New York, but attacks in Washington and Pennsylvania in total killed 2,977 people. And we can't forget the role that the people of Gander played in Canada when planes were grounded and they landed in Newfoundland. It's an amazing story. Families of victims gather at Memorial Plaza today for a reading of the names and moments of silence. For the first time, a seventh moment of silence will be taken to honor the thousands who have died in the years since the attacks, from illnesses tied to the toxic dust and debris at the World Trade Center site. It's one of those lifetime events that will never be forgotten. Ever.
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2: A cooler pattern takes hold for the next couple of days with a brighter finish to the weekend. A high of 18 with showers possible throughout the day, then dropping to 5 overnight. Saturday reaches 15 with a slight chance of showers, and Sunday brings sunshine and a high of 19. Stay weather ready and stream us anywhere by downloading the Discover Weyburn app. I'm Larissa McEwen.
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0: Felix Cartel and Lights with Ken O'Neill. That's Love Me. On the way next, Dua Lipa's training season. Have you signed up yet for the Daily News? 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
2: Good afternoon, I'm Larissa McEwen. In 2024, the indoor pool at the Weyburn Leisure Center was forced to close due to structural failures. Over the past 2 years, City Council has worked to get a new plan in place for the indoor pool, despite facing some backlash from the community. Mayor Jeff Richards explains where the city is at now on the project.
3: We are staying the course. We've got Colliers as our project managers, and we've engaged with architectural firms, and that process continues, and the process of design. And it's important to note, in this process, we are not at a final design stage. We are not there.
2: The city notes that they are currently in stage 2 of 5 when it comes to the pool design. We have a full recap of the past 2 years and its impact on both council and residents on discoverweyburn.com. A report-impaired driver complaint led Weyburn police to a male driver who had been reported as possibly impaired. Officers stopped the vehicle and conducted roadside testing. The driver, who was under 21, received a warrant on the breath test. Deputy Chief Shane St. John explains what the result means for the driver.
4: So a warrant is just before a fail. If you have the fail, then you're arrested for impaired operation, brought back to the service for further testing and maybe a criminal charge. But being that they were under 21, it's an automatic 60-day driver's license suspension.
2: The vehicle was also impounded for 3 days. The Canada Revenue Agency has officially approved the Weyburn Communathon Foundation charitable status. Treasurer Krista Hubick says even though they weren't able to issue tax receipts last year at all, they still raised over $115,000 for their organizations.
5: Which really just speaks to the fact that this community supports Communathon no matter what. They believe in what we are doing, and we are so thankful to everybody that still supported us last year. And now this just allows us to get tax receipts into our donators' hands and give them that little extra boost on their taxes to get their donation as a write-off.
2: The Weyburn Scouts are turning bottles and cans into support for local youth tomorrow. The first bottle drive of the year runs from about 9:30 a.m. to 4:30 p.m. The group will also be hosting a barbecue. Group Commissioner Lee Soles has more on that event.
6: We are actually doing a hot dog, popcorn, and drinks sale in front of the VIP Lube on the exact same day. That's going to be kind of around that 11 to 2 mark.
2: Proceeds help cover camps, equipment, registration, and other scouting costs. Bottles and cans can also be dropped off at the barbecue. For these stories and more, visit discoverweyburn.com.
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2: The Weyburn Comprehensive School Eagles are 2-0 to start the season with their first road game coming up Saturday. That early success could have an impact on where they play when the postseason arrives. Coach Jody Kerr explains.
7: When we only have 7 teams in our league, all 7 make the playoffs, but the top 4 get to host playoffs, which is big for cost and to play on your home field. So 2-0 start, especially with the teams that we beat so far, is a very good start for us.
2: The Eagles take on Moose Jaw Central Saturday at 1 p.m. Weyburn Minor Football has 3 teams taking the field this weekend. Saturday starts with the U-12 Weyburn Ravens, who visit the Assiniboia Rockets at 1 p.m. Then at 6 p.m., the U-14 Weyburn Falcons take on the Moose Jaw Raiders on the road. Sunday brings the U-10 Weyburn Cardinals home to Brent Allen Field for the Sunday Slugfest Jamboree. The Cardinals host the Moose Jaw Razorbacks and Estevan Cudas, with action getting underway at 11 a.m. The Highway 39 rivalry is back on tonight, with the Richardson Pioneer Weyburn Red Wings heading to Estevan looking to do it again. The Red Wings kicked off the series with a 6-2 win, putting 2 goals on the board in the first period and never looking back. But the Bruins get a chance to flip the script tonight, this time with home ice advantage. Puck drop is at 7 p.m. at Affinity Place. And there's not long to wait for the next chapter, with the teams meeting again Sunday at 7 p.m. at the Whitecap Resources Center.
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2: A high of 18 with showers possible throughout the day, then dropping to 5 overnight. Saturday reaches 15 with a slight chance of showers. Sunday brings sunshine and a high of 19, followed by 14 on Monday, and Tuesday reaches 19 with sun. 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
5: A cooler pattern takes hold for the next couple of days with a brighter finish to the weekend. A high of 18 with showers possible throughout the day, then dropping to 5 overnight. Saturday reaches 15 with a slight chance of showers, and Sunday brings sunshine and a high of 19. Stay weather ready and stream us anywhere by downloading the Discover Weyburn app. I'm Larissa McEwen.
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3: 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I am the president of the Soo Line Cruisers. 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
8: A cooler pattern takes hold for the next couple of days with a brighter finish to the weekend. A high of 18 with showers possible throughout the day, then dropping to 5 overnight. Saturday reaches 15 with a slight chance of showers, and Sunday brings sunshine and a high of 19. Stay weather ready and stream us anywhere by downloading the Discover Weyburn app. I'm Larissa McEwen.
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0: Tegan and Sarah with Ken O'Neill. That's Closer. Saturday Night Live is returning for season 52 very soon. And the first batch of hosts and musical guests have been revealed for the premiere on September 26th. New York Knicks star Jalen Brunson is host with musical guest Cat's Eye. October 3rd, Dakota Johnson with Turnstile. The week after that, comedian Shane Gillis with Rosalia. And then there's a two-week break on Halloween night. Obsession star Indy Navaretti is the host with musical guest Gracie Abrams.
1: Someone has to attend the council meeting. 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
2: Good afternoon. I'm Larissa McEwen. 2 years ago, the city of Weyburn was forced to close the indoor pool at the Weyburn Leisure Center. Since then, plans have been underway to build a new pool, but not all Weyburn residents agree with the decision. Dave Edgerton has put together a petition in hopes of bringing forward a referendum on the direction of the future pool.
3: We do have right now the required number of signatures to put that referendum forward. It's 10% of the population based on the 2021 census. And then we are going to gather a few more signatures just as a buffer. So we're still gathering a few more signatures before we turn that referendum in.
2: You can read more from Edgerton and what the city has done in the past 2 years on discoverweyburn.com. A report impaired driver complaint led Weyburn police to an adult male driver who was reported as possibly impaired. Officers stopped the vehicle and the driver provided a roadside breath sample that resulted in a warn. The driver is under 21, meaning Saskatchewan's zero tolerance rules applied. Deputy Chief Shane St. John explains that those rules can apply to drivers who are older than 21, depending on their license status.
4: You could be 23 and not be a graduated driver. That would also be a 60-day license suspension. There's zero tolerance until you're over 21 and a graduated driver on your license.
2: The driver received a 60-day license suspension and the vehicle was impounded for 3 days. After raising an astounding amount for local charities last year, even without being able to issue tax receipts, the Weyburn Communathon Foundation has finally been granted charitable status by the CRA. Treasurer Krista Hubick.
5: There was always a chance that CRA might have said, no, we're not going to grant you charitable status or deny our application. So the committee was continuing to research what our other options were. So we have partnered with the SAS Foundation as well. It really doesn't change where your money is going. It's still going to Communathon. They'll just do some of the administration, the portal for the donations on sort of the back end.
2: Communathon is coming up October 23rd and 24th at the Weyburn Legion. The Weyburn Scouts are holding their first bottle drive of the year tomorrow. Collections run from about 9:30 a.m. to 4:30 p.m. with pickups available around Weyburn. Group Commissioner Lisa Souls.
6: Alternatively, they can even bring their recycling down to the Integrity Oilfield building on Railway Avenue, and we'll sort it there. All of the money that is raised from this goes directly to the youth that participate in it, and that pays for things like their camps, their uniforms, their registration costs. The kids work for their money so that they can have their programs.
2: The Scouts will also host a barbecue in front of VIP Lube from around 11 a.m. to 2 p.m. with hot dogs, popcorn, and drinks available for purchase. 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
2: The Highway 39 rivalry continues tonight in Estevan as the Richardson Pioneer Weyburn Red Wings look to follow up on a 6-2 win over the Bruins. Weyburn jumped out to an early lead in the first meeting, then held Estevan to just 2 goals the rest of the way. Now the

0: Bruins have home ice and a chance to respond. Puck drop is at 7 p.m. tonight at Affinity Place. The two teams meet again Sunday at 7 p.m. at the Whitecap Resource Center. The Weyburn Eagles are 2-0 to start the season with wins over Estevan and Moose Jaw Peacock. The Weyburn Comprehensive School team heads to Moose Jaw Saturday for its first road game, taking on Moose Jaw Central at 1 p.m. Coach Jody Kerr.
1: It's been a great start for our program. You know, starting our season 2-0 with wins over Estevan and Moose Jaw Peacock in the first 2 weeks of the season has been great. Things that we build towards to

0: going to get out of the gates early and with a strong start like that, so our kids gain a little confidence and puts us in a good position in the standings.
1: The Eagles and Central are among the top teams in the league, making for a key early season matchup. Weyburn Minor Football has a busy weekend ahead with three teams in action. On Saturday, the U-12 Weyburn Ravens head to Assiniboia to take on the Rockets at 1 p.m. The U-14 Weyburn Falcons are also on the road, facing the Moose Jaw Raiders at 6 p.m. Sunday features U-10 action with the Weyburn Cardinals hosting the Moose Jaw Razorbacks and Estevan Cudas for the Sunday Slugfest Jamboree. That gets underway at 11 a.m. at Brent Allen Field.
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1: A high of 18 with showers possible throughout the day, then dropping to 5 overnight. Saturday reaches 15 with a slight chance of showers. Sunday brings sunshine and a high of 19, followed by 14 on Monday, and Tuesday reaches 19 with sun. 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
4: A cooler pattern takes hold for the next couple of days with a brighter finish to the weekend. A high of 18 with showers possible throughout the day, then dropping to 5 overnight. Saturday reaches 15 with a slight chance of showers, and Sunday brings sunshine and a high of 19. Stay weather ready and stream us anywhere by downloading the Discover Weyburn app. I'm Larissa McEwen.
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5: A cooler pattern takes hold for the next couple of days with a brighter finish to the weekend. A high of 18 with showers possible throughout the day, then dropping to 5 overnight. Saturday reaches 15 with a slight chance of showers, and Sunday brings sunshine and a high of 19. Stay weather ready and stream us anywhere by downloading the Discover Weyburn app. I'm Larissa McEwen.
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0: Better Man. Better Man, it's Virginia DeVegas, and I'm Ken O'Neill. Messy Lola Young is coming up. We may be brushing our teeth wrong. Listen, have you ever talked to your dentist about oral hygiene? You might want to. For the best brush, you need to go a full 2 minutes and get the inside, the outside, the sides, the chewing surfaces. Don't skip your teeth at bedtime. Always floss before brushing, not after. Don't just do the teeth. You got to brush your tongue, too. And finally, don't rinse the toothpaste out of your mouth when you're done. Just a little refresher or reminder on how to keep the cavities away.
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2: Good afternoon. I'm Larissa McEwen. 2 years ago, the indoor pool at the Weyburn Leisure Center was forced to close due to structural failures. On November 10, 2025, City Council made the decision in a close vote to begin exploring a $30 million single basin pool. Mayor Jeff Richards, who voted in favor of that option, explains.
3: As a council, we were presented with some options, and one of the things that, I'll just speak for myself personally, I am a fan of having the most sure thing that I can when I'm dealing with other people's money. And renovating the existing indoor facility, which was built, 35 plus years ago, it comes with a lot of uncertainty.
2: The decision has led to an all-city meeting and now a citizen-led petition and potential referendum. We have all the details on discoverweyburn.com. A report impaired driver complaint involving a possibly impaired driver led to a traffic stop in Weyburn. Deputy Chief Shane St. John says the call highlights the importance of reporting suspected impaired drivers.
4: Somebody thought this vehicle driver may be impaired, and we were able to find that vehicle and stop it. The person did have alcohol in their system.
2: The adult male driver provided a roadside breath sample that resulted in a warn. He was under 21, so he received a 60-day license suspension and his vehicle was impounded for 3 days. Weyburn police are reminding drivers that zero tolerance rules also apply to those over 21 who are not fully licensed. The Weyburn Communathon Foundation announcing something big and exciting earlier this week. Treasurer Krista Hubick.
5: We were told that the process for approval can take anywhere from 6 to 12 months, so that's why we had to run last.

0: year's event without the charitable status and without the receding. So we've been patiently, impatiently checking our status with CRA for the last number of months. Finally got contact with them in July. They had a couple of tweaks that we had to make, so we did that. And as of September 2nd, we got our official letter that we are a registered charity.
1: Hubig says they've partnered with the Saskatchewan Community Foundation to streamline the back-end portal and paperwork for tax receipts. The 5th Weyburn Scouts are holding their first bottle drive of the year tomorrow. 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
1: The Weyburn Comprehensive School Eagles are 2-0 to start the season with their first road game coming up Saturday. That early success could have an impact on where they play when the postseason arrives. Coach Jody Kerr explains.
3: When we only have 7 teams in our league, all 7 make the playoffs, but the top 4 get to host playoffs, which is big for cost and to play on your home field. So 2-0 start, especially with the teams that we beat so far, is a very good start for us.
1: The Eagles take on Moose Jaw Central Saturday at 1 p.m. Weyburn Minor Football has 3 teams taking the field this weekend. Saturday starts with the U-12 Weyburn Ravens, who visit the Assiniboia Rockets at 1 p.m. Then at 6 p.m., the U-14 Weyburn Falcons take on the Moose Jaw Raiders on the road. Sunday brings the U-10 Weyburn Cardinals home to Brent Allen Field for the Sunday Slugfest Jamboree. The Cardinals host the Moose Jaw Razorbacks and Esteban Cudas, with action getting underway at 11 a.m. The Highway 39 rivalry is back on tonight, with the Richardson Pioneer Weyburn Red Wings heading to Estevan looking to do it again. The Red Wings kicked off the series with a 6-2 win, putting 2 goals on the board in the first period and never looking back. But the Bruins get a chance to flip the script tonight, this time with home ice advantage. Puck drop is at 7 p.m. at Affinity Place. And there's not long to wait for the next chapter, with the teams meeting again Sunday at 7 p.m. at the Whitecap Resources Center.
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1: A high of 18 with showers possible throughout the day, then dropping to 5 overnight. Saturday reaches 15 with a slight chance of showers. Sunday brings sunshine and a high of 19, followed by 14 on Monday, and Tuesday reaches 19 with sun. 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

0: One Dance, Drake. I'm Ken O'Neill. Ariana Grande on the way. Are you up for a little space news? Mercury is the closest planet to the sun. And September 3rd, the European Space Agency marked the successful arrival of Bepi Colombo at Mercury. It's only the third spacecraft ever to visit the planet. Really long trip. It took more than 8 years to get there because of the sun's intense gravitational pull. Bepi Colombo had to use 9 planetary flybys to slow itself down and stay on course. Getting to Mercury required the Goldilocks move. Not too fast, not too slow, just right.
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5: A cooler pattern takes hold for the next couple of days with a brighter finish to the weekend. A high of 18 with showers possible throughout the day, then dropping to 5 overnight. Saturday reaches 15 with a slight chance of showers, and Sunday brings sunshine and a high of 19. Stay weather ready and stream us anywhere by downloading the Discover Wayburn app. I'm Larissa McEwen.
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0: Classified and Inner Ninja, I'm Ken O'Neill. Niall Horan is coming up. Harry Styles has announced 12 shows in North America. The Together Together Tour begins April 2nd and runs through the end of May. There's only two Canadian dates, both at Rogers Stadium in Toronto. Those shows are May 8th and 9th. Tickets go up for grabs next week. A limited number of tickets, $20. That's very cool. And this is kind of a surprise. Opening the Toronto shows for Harry Styles, country superstar Lainey Wilson.
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1: 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We will look at the applications and then we will kind of get rolling with our group of seven at the beginning of October.
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6: A cooler pattern takes hold for the next couple of days with a brighter finish to the weekend. A high of 18 with showers possible throughout the day, then dropping to 5 overnight. Saturday reaches 15 with a slight chance of showers, and Sunday brings sunshine and a high of 19. Stay weather ready and stream us anywhere by downloading the Discover Weyburn app. I'm Larissa McEwen.
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0: Jimmy Sympathy, Metric with Ken O'Neill, Chapel Roan. Hot to Go is up in just a bit. We've got a local news update for you at 4. 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
2: Good afternoon, I'm Larissa McEwen. 2 years ago, the city of Weyburn was forced to close the indoor pool at the Weyburn Leisure Center. Since then, plans have been underway to build a new pool, but not all Weyburn residents agree with the decision. Dave Edgerton has put together a petition in hopes of bringing forward a referendum on the direction of the future pool.
3: We do have right now the required number of signatures to put that referendum forward. It's 10% of the population based on the 2021 census. And then we are going to gather a few more signatures just as a buffer. So we're still gathering a few more signatures before we turn that referendum in.
2: You can read more from Edgerton and what the city has done in the past 2 years on discoverweyburn.com. A report-impaired driver complaint led Weyburn police to a male driver who had been reported as possibly impaired. Officers stopped the vehicle and conducted roadside testing. The driver, who was under 21, received a warrant on the breath test. Deputy Chief Shane St. John explains what the result means for the driver.
4: So a warrant is just before a fail. If you have the fail, then you're arrested for impaired operation, brought back to the service for further testing and maybe a criminal charge. But being that they were under 21, it's an automatic 60-day driver's license suspension.
2: The vehicle was also impounded for 3 days. The Canada Revenue Agency has officially approved the Weyburn Communathon Foundation charitable status. Treasurer Krista Hubick says even though they weren't able to issue tax receipts last year at all, they still raised over $115,000 for their organizations.
5: Which really just speaks to the fact that this community supports Communathon no matter what. They believe in what we are doing, and we are so thankful to everybody that still supported us last year.

0: So Weyburn Scouts are turning bottles and cans into support for local youth tomorrow. The first bottle drive of the year runs from about 9:30 a.m. to 4:30 p.m. The group will also be hosting a barbecue. Group Commissioner Elise Soles has more on that event.
1: We are actually doing a hot dog, popcorn, and drinks sale in front of the VIP Lube on the exact same day. That's going to be kind of around that 11 to 2 mark.
0: Proceeds help cover camps, equipment, registration, and other scouting costs. Bottles and cans can also be dropped off at the barbecue. 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
0: The Highway 39 rivalry continues tonight in Estevan as the Richardson Pioneer Weyburn Red Wings look to follow up on a 6-2 win over the Bruins. Weyburn jumped out to an early lead in the first meeting, then held Estevan to just 2 goals the rest of the way. Now the Bruins have home ice and a chance to respond. Puck drop is at 7 p.m. tonight at Affinity Place. The two teams meet again Sunday at 7 p.m. at the Whitecap Resource Center. The Weyburn Eagles are 2-0 to start the season with wins over Estevan and Moose Jaw Peacock. The Weyburn Comprehensive School team heads to Moose Jaw Saturday for its first road game, taking on Moose Jaw Central at 1 p.m. Coach Jody Kerr.
3: It's been a great start for our program, you know, starting our season 2-0 with wins over Estevan and Moose Jaw Peacock in the first 2 weeks of the season has been great. Things that we build towards to kind of get out of the gate early and with a strong start like that, so our kids gain a little confidence and puts us in a good position in the standings.
0: The Eagles and Central are among the top teams in the league, making for a key early season matchup. Weyburn Minor Football has a busy weekend ahead with 3 teams in action. On Saturday, the U-12 Weyburn Ravens head to Assiniboia to take on the Rockets at 1 p.m. The U-14 Weyburn Falcons are also on the road, facing the Moose Jaw Raiders at 6 p.m. Sunday features U-10 action with the Weyburn Cardinals hosting the Moose Jaw Razorbacks in Estevan Kudas for the Sunday Slugfest Jamboree. That gets underway at 11 a.m. at Brent Allen Field.
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0: A high of 18 with showers possible throughout the day, then dropping to 5 overnight. Saturday reaches 15 with a slight chance of showers. Sunday brings sunshine and a high of 19, followed by 14 on Monday, and Tuesday reaches 19 with sun. 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

0: is coming up next. The actions of El Nino that will feel the effects of this winter are being felt now in the Atlantic Ocean. Listen to this. Right now, it's peak of hurricane season, and so far, it's been remarkably quiet. Tomorrow, we will actually set a satellite-era record for going this late into the hurricane season without an Atlantic storm. The last time it was this calm at the halfway point, 1941. Yeah, 85 years ago. But hurricane season isn't over yet. There's still the rest of September and all of October. This quiet part could be over, you know, anytime.
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8: A cooler weekend ahead with some rain before conditions improve. The evening brings a chance of showers with the temperature falling to 4 overnight. Saturday reaches 14 with a slight chance of rain, and Sunday brings sunshine and a high of 19. Sun or storm, find the area's official forecast and stream us anywhere on the Discover Weyburn app. I'm Larissa McEwen.
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0: Waves of Blue from Magic Jordan. I'm Ken O'Neill. Somber is next. The Toronto Blue Jays are back home for six games and one game back from that final wild card spot at this point. Jays play Baltimore for the weekend, and then Monday, Detroit will be in town. After that, only nine games will remain in the regular season.
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4: The weekend starts off cloudy with some rain in the forecast. Showers are possible this evening with the temperature dropping to 4 overnight. Saturday reaches 14 with a slight chance of rain. Then sunshine returns Sunday with a high of 19. Stay weather ready and stream us anywhere by downloading the Discover Weyburn app. I'm Larissa McEwen.
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0: Going into your weekend with The Weeknd, Blinding Lights. I'm Ken O'Neill. Sabrina Carpenter is next. And if you want something to do, have you looked at our events calendar? 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
2: Good evening, I'm Larissa McEwen. 2 years ago, the indoor pool at the Weyburn Leisure Center was forced to close due to structural failures. On November 10, 2025, City Council made the decision in a close vote to begin exploring a $30 million single basin pool. Mayor Jeff Richards, who voted in favor of that option, explains.
3: As a council, we were presented with some options, and one of the things that, I'll just speak for myself personally, I am a fan of having the most sure thing that I can when I'm dealing with other people's money. And renovating the existing indoor facility, which was built, 35 plus years ago, it comes with a lot of uncertainty.
2: The decision has led to an all-city meeting and now a citizen-led petition and potential referendum. We have all the details on discoverweyburn.com. A report impaired driver complaint led Weyburn police to an adult male driver who was reported as possibly impaired. Officers stopped the vehicle and the driver provided a roadside breath sample that resulted in a warrant. The driver is under 21, meaning Saskatchewan zero tolerance rules applied. Deputy Chief Shane St. John explains that those rules can apply to drivers who are older than 21, depending on their license status.
4: You could be 23 and not be a graduated driver. That would also be a 60-day license suspension. There's zero tolerance until you're over 21 and a graduated driver on your license.
2: The driver received a 60-day license suspension and the vehicle was impounded for 3 days. After raising an astounding amount for local charities last year, even without being able to issue tax receipts, the Weyburn Communathon Foundation has finally been granted charitable status by the CRA. Treasurer Krista Hubick.
5: There was always a chance that CRA might have said, no, we're not going to grant you charitable status or deny our application. So the committee was continuing to research what our other options were. So we have partnered with the SAS Foundation as well. It really doesn't change where your money is going. It's still going to Communathon. They'll just do some of the administration, the portal for the donations on sort of the back end.
2: Communathon is coming up October 23rd and 24th at the Weyburn Legion. The Weyburn Scouts are holding their first bottle drive of the year tomorrow. Collections run from about 9:30 a.m. to 4:30 p.m. with pickups available around Weyburn. Group Commissioner Lisa Soles.
6: Alternatively, they can even bring their recycling down to the Integrity Oilfield building on Railway Avenue, and we'll sort it there. 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
2: The Scouts will also host a barbecue in front of VIP Lube from around 11 a.m. to 2 p.m. with hot dogs, popcorn, and drinks available for purchase. 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
2: The Weyburn Comprehensive School Eagles are 2-0 to start the season with their first road game coming up Saturday. That early success could have an impact on where they play when the postseason arrives. Coach Jody Kerr explains.
7: When we only have 7 teams in our league, all 7 make the playoffs, but the top 4 get to host playoffs, which is big for cost and to play on your home field. So 2-0 start, especially with the teams that we beat so far, is a very good start for us.
2: The Eagles take on Moose Jaw Central Saturday at 1 p.m. Weyburn Minor Football has 3 teams taking the field this weekend. Saturday starts with the U-12 Weyburn Ravens, who visit the Assiniboia Rockets at 1 p.m. Then at 6 p.m., the U-14 Weyburn Falcons take on the Moose Jaw Raiders on the road. Sunday brings the U-10 Weyburn Cardinals home to Brent Allen Field for the Sunday Slugfest Jamboree. The Cardinals host the Moose Jaw Razorbacks and Esteban Cudas, with action getting underway at 11 a.m. The Highway 39 rivalry is back on tonight with the Richardson Pioneer Weyburn Red Wings heading to Estevan looking to do it again. The Red Wings kicked off the series with a 6-2 win, putting 2 goals on the board in the first period and never looking back. But the Bruins get a chance to flip the script tonight, this time with home ice advantage. Puck drop is at 7 p.m. at Affinity Place. And there's not long to wait for the next chapter with the teams meeting again Sunday at 7 p.m. at the Whitecap Resources Center.
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2: Cloudy with a chance of showers this evening, the temperature dropping to 4 overnight. Saturday reaches 14 with a slight chance of rain. Sunshine returns Sunday with a high of 19. Monday, more showers are possible with a high of 15. And Tuesday hits 19 with sun. 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

0: Carly Rae Jepsen and Call Me Maybe. I'm Ken O'Neill. Justin Bieber next with Speed Demon. This is week 15 in the CFL. There's only 6 weeks until the playoffs. All games are tomorrow. It starts with Ottawa in Toronto, Rough Riders and Bombers in the Banjo Bowl. Stamps are in Edmonton, and Montreal plays BC in the late game.
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1: A cooler weekend ahead with some rain before conditions improve. The evening brings a chance of showers with the temperature falling to 4 overnight. Saturday reaches 14 with a slight chance of rain, and Sunday brings sunshine and a high of 19. Sun or storm, find the area's official forecast and stream us anywhere on the Discover Weyburn app. I'm Larissa McEwen.
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Mariana's Trench, Who Do You Love? I'm Ken O'Neill. Martin Garrix and Ed Sheeran next. Apple has unveiled its new product line for 2026. And on top of updates to iPhones, Apple Watch, and AirPods, they've introduced their foldable phone called the Duo. The updated iPhone 18 Pro and 18 Pro Max will land in stores September 18th, but we're going to have to wait until October 23rd for the folding phone. Oh, and expensive.

0: expensive? Yep. The Folding Duo starts at around $3,000.
1: 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It's harvest time in Saskatchewan, and the grain rush is back with Great Plains Ford and Magic 103. 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
9: The weekend starts off cloudy with some rain in the forecast. Showers are possible this evening with the temperature dropping to 4 overnight. Saturday reaches 14 with a slight chance of rain. Then sunshine returns Sunday with a high of 19. 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

0: Serena Ryder with Stompa. I'm Ken O'Neill. And the fate of Ophelia Taylor Swift coming up. And don't miss your Friday local news update at 6.
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2: Good evening, I'm Larissa McEwen. Good afternoon, I'm Larissa McEwen. It's been 2 years since the city announced the Weyburn Leisure Center indoor pool would not reopen. After major structural failures were found, council gathered public input through an aquatic feasibility survey. Mayor Richards explains how that feedback was used.
3: So all of the studies that we've done have been to give council a more comprehensive look at what are the user groups and the people of Weyburn wanting? What do they need? And the second part of that is, what can we do? You know, I think it's important to note that, you know, a pool or any facility isn't a one-time purchase. So one of the things through feasibility studies is, what does it cost to operate?
2: The results led council to begin moving forward with a plan for a $30 million single basin pool. The decision has drawn backlash and led to a citizen-led petition. We have more on the pool's past 2 years and what comes next at discoverweyburn.com. A report impaired driver complaint involving a possibly impaired driver led to a traffic stop in Weyburn.